0: Byte FM. 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

last evening entertainment together. 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Say something. 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The dime's in the hand. We always be making love with a dime in our hand, you know what I'm saying? How many people got a dime in their hand tonight, y'all? I want y'all to hear it. How many people have dime?

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Nearly hit a young gun a quad bike with a fucking sword. And I was glad cause I'm pretty sure that he weren't insured. They the feds pre and they heard the V10 when it roared. I'm warped, yeah, I spent way too much time on the ward. 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
1: And yum.

In 1945, the atom bomb became alive. In 1949, the USA got very wise. They found a country across the line had an atom bomb of the very same kind. The people got worried all over the land.

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He told the brother Noah by the rainbow sign, there'll be no water but fire in the sky. Now don't get worried, just a bear in mind, seek King Jesus and you shall find peace, happiness and joy divine, with my Jesus in your mind.

yo. Sunshine, luminary, Abby Lincoln, Queens of Queens, Supreme Queens, said.

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Build relations within your society merely to survive or eagerly to prosper. Step back to step forward. Hold tight or let go. The decisions to make in instances without choice. Your own emotions may surprise.

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And then this spaceship. 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

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Dino, Dino, Dino, specially, specially.

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Chicano, and I'm brown and proud. Want this chingazo, Simona, so let's get down right now in the dirt. What's the